You're going to be somebody else. I never wanted to be anybody else.

0: année, bande de
1: taking a free flight. He's taking the pointing angle of the solar panel. SGS software. Taking the SG. He's in the ATV. He's taking the ATV command. He's checking the send direction. He's checking the ATV. He's checking the ASS. Dying pointing angle. He's in the ASS. He's measuring the altitude. Measuring the ESS altitude. Send direction. He's checking the send. ASS data. He's checking the ASS data. He's in a pre-flight phase. The solar wings. He's checking the actual vehicle altitude. He's doing attachment phase. He's checking the vehicle altitude. He's in the ASS. Attachment phase. Power generation. He's checking the power. Checking the solar wings. He's checking the control loop of the solar rays. He's checking the ASS altitude. Checking the ATV sensor. Checking the ATV navigation. SGS software. Checking the SG. Checking the current angular position. He's correcting the rotation rate. He's commanding the rotation rate. He's controlling the solar panel. He's checking the commanded rate. He's checking the SAD. He's commanding the rotation rate. He's checking the position. He's checking the angular position. He's activating.

Ladies and gentlemen, due to circumstances beyond our control, we are unable to continue the broadcast. We will return to that point at the earliest opportunity. We continue now with our piano interlude.

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When I rock so eloquently, put the beat on and let me kill another whack and see. Gotta teach them. Never test me. I practice and study. Why they running for the money? But to me, they look so funny. You can't test the teacher. The teacher will reach a tat. Through the speaker, you're weak and I sit your ass in the back. My lyric, when you hear it, you fear it. You can't get near it. Cause the spirit, it eerie, it eerie. Your rhymes is whack. Like that. We'll be right back.

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0: 5, 6, 7, 8, 5, 6, 7, 8.
1: 4, 1, like to be straight.
0: 9, 10, 11, 12, 9, 10, 11, 12.
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0: 5, 6, 7, 8, 5, 6, 7, 8.
1: I better run, it's getting late.
0: 1, 2, 3, 4, 1, 2, 3, 4, 1, 2, 3, 4, 1, 2, 3, 4, 0, 1, 2, 0, 1, 2, 0, 1, 2, 0, 1, 2, 0, 1, 2, 0, 1, 2, 0, 1, 2, 0, 1, 2, 0, 1, 2, 0, 1, 2, 0, 1, 2, 0, 1, 2, 0, 1, 2, 0, 1, 2, 0, 1, 2, 0, 1, 2, 0, 1, 2, 0, 1, 2, 0, 1, 2, 0, 1, 2, 0, 1, 2, 0, 1, 2, 0, 1, 2, 0, 1, 2, 0, 1, 2, 0, 1, 2, 0, 1, 2, 0, 1, 2, 0, 1, 2, 0, 1, 2, 0, 1, 2, 0, 1, 2, 0, 1, 2, 0, 1, 2, 0, 1, 2, 0, 1, 2, 0, 1, 2
1: about if there's a heaven?
0: 12, 13, 14, 15.
1: Are you lying, standing, or sitting?
0: 4, 5, 6, 7.
1: What happened from 8 to 11?
0: 8, 9, 10, 11. 1, 2, 3, 4.
1: Do you cook or eat fish raw?
0: 5, 6, 7, 8.
1: I better run, it's getting late. 1, 2, 3, 4, 5, 6, 7, 8. 1, 2, 3, 4, 5, 6, 7, 8, 9, 10, 11, 12. It's getting late. I better run, it's getting late.

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I hear you like I'm young. 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To any bitch that talk to him and they in love, just make sure you hide your little sister from him. They tell me Chubb's the only one that get your hand-me-downs and party at the party playing with his nose now. And Baka got a weird case, why is he around? Certified lover boy, certified pedophiles. 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Trying to strike a chord, and it's probably A minor.

shoes and town folk to make them richer. Fast forward 2024, you got the same agenda. You run to Atlanta when you need a check balance. 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You caught Future when you didn't see the club. 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Lil Baby help you get your lingo up. 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

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We have stepped into the body of the monster and turn around and look out its eyes. At which point there is no fear. There is immense strength. It never becomes entirely civilized, but it can become your ally.

We could be getting hammered in an airport. We could be getting hammered in an